No, man, when I was a young man in high school, you believe it or not, I wanted to play football for the coach. And all those older guys, they said that he was mean and cruel, but you know, I want to play football for the coach. They said I was a little too lightweight to play linebacker, so I'm playing right in. I want to play football.

0: vision.
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1: You see, they for know say musician no be television.
0: You know?
1: 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So they for live the visa.

0: Now England with the goal.
1: Abi.
0: Whether they say yes or no, we go come play this music.
1: No, no. Now what my friend he talk, he say we are here.

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Yeah. A very strange melody, a pattern. Yeah.

Well, I'm down in the valley, early in the morning. I'll be listening to Radio Grizzly Vorden. Everything I need, more than I'm wanting.

0: a breaking point, kid, and they'll rat on you. The family niggas will rat on you. That's why we gotta be prepared to take whoever out we need to. Get your neck.
1: Tiens, tu as du style tout d'un coup, là, autre chose.

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0: 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Everything. Everything. Come on.
1: Bugs, Bugs, de l'hyper giga méga store.

0: Beautiful. That could go on forever. Nils Frahm live on KEXP. Live version of Says. That'll be on the album that's coming out on November 19th on Erased Tapes, the album Spaces. And thank you for that.
1: Thank you.
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0: 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I am calling on behalf of Countrywide Home Loan and Banking, and we are calling because you are dealing with two mortgage payments, yes, two, a total of $8,354.62. 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
1: Bonjour madame, je fais de la chanson à domicile, c'est-à-dire que je viens jouer chez les gens et je...

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have power and money, but you are mortal. You know you cannot escape death, but immortality can be obtained.